If I could just hold you.

0: From New York's Victory Dance to Bill Parcells' Victory Ride, the final moments of Super Bowl XXI saluted a long-awaited moment. After more than a quarter century of trying, the Giants had won the championship of a lifetime.
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0: From New York's Victory Dance to Bill Parcells' Victory Ride, the final moments of Super Bowl XXI saluted a long-awaited moment. 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

0: Why did you doubt? And when they got into the boat, the wind ceased. And those in the boat worshiped him, saying, truly, you are the Son of God. This is the gospel of the Lord.
1: Praise to you, O Christ.
0: We sing the hymn.

We pray. Lord God, Father, Son, and Holy Spirit, we commend you now, all that we are and all that we have, trusting in your mercy. Bless this congregation richly, building on your faithfulness in generations past, as we trust you for your blessing on the generations ahead and in this very day, this very time. We pray that we would learn of you, that we would be by your Spirit deepened in faith, mindful of your truth, becoming wise into salvation, wise for Christian living. In your name, Christ Jesus, we pray. Amen. So, my friends in Christ, what I want to do today is develop a sermon, or what's really going to be a Bible study, on Psalm 34. That was the intro of the day. In our pericopal system, in which is, readings are assigned, then there's always a psalm, secondarily, if you want to use that, or the intro, Psalm 34. Yeah, I don't want to say the other psalms don't please me. They do. Okay, but Psalm 34, those are some deep thoughts. This poor man called, and the Lord heard him. He saved him out of all his troubles. Those who look to him are radiant. Their faces are never covered with shame. The Lord is close to the brokenhearted, and those who are crushed in spirit. Those are just some of the words from Psalm 34. So here's what we're going to do. We're going to take a look at your pew Bible on page 463.

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The Holy Gospel according to Matthew, the 14th chapter. 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Jesus made the disciples get into a boat and go on ahead to the other side of the Sea of Galilee, while he dismissed the crowds. And after Jesus had dismissed the crowds, he went up the mountain by himself to pray. When evening came, he was there alone. But by this time, the boat, battered by the waves,

0: and throw it to their little dogs. 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Then Jesus answered her, Woman, your faith is great. It will be done for you just as you desire. And her daughter was healed at that very hour. The Gospel of the Lord.
1: Praise be to you, O Christ.
0: Please be seated for our hymn of the day, hymn 855, The Church's One Foundation.

Grace, mercy, and peace are yours, from God our Father, and from the Lord and Savior, Jesus Christ. Amen. No stranger is to enter within the barrier around the temple and enclosure. 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This is a translation of the inscription that was found all around the Soreg, the short wall that surrounded the sanctuary of the second Jewish temple. 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This wall was meant to keep non-Jews away from the holy place of the temple and

0: just the way it is. Bruce Hornsby in the Range on KWBE. Coming up this Thursday, we kick off our fall sports season here on KWBE. It's Beatrice softball taking on Lincoln Pius, 5:45 pregame.
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3: 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The line of scrimmage became a picket line. The strike collapsed after 24 days.
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